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tomorrow morning, 6 a.m., we'll talk to Russell Dickerson. What country artist gave him thousands of dollars in cash as a gift? And why he almost quit music. 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

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A great show. I'll let you know how you can win some tickets today. 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Ella Langley, Choosing Texas on the Bull.

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Yeah, George Burns, Luke Bryan, Ride, 92.9 The Bull, number one for New Country. I'm loving that collaboration, by the way. So good. Morgan Wallen, 20 cigarettes, 92.9 The Bull.

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tomorrow morning, 6 a.m., we'll talk to Russell Dickerson. What country artist gave him thousands of dollars in cash as a gift? And why he almost quit music. Russell Dickerson tomorrow morning on the Bobby Bones Show.

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All right, I am taking off. 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
2: All right, so we've been hoping for a live stream of Alan Jackson's sold-out final concert event. And now comes good news. The Country Music Hall of Fame and Museum has announced it will live stream Alan Jackson's Last Call, One More for the Road, the finale, coming up June 27th. While a who's who's of country music will be performing at the event, the live stream will only show Alan Jackson's portion of the concert. Also, to see it, you have to actually get tickets in advance to attend the viewing at the CMA Theater in Nashville. If you're not going to be in Nashville that day, though, you can head to the Country Music Hall of Fame website to lock in your tickets. And then for those who are not able to attend the concert or the live stream, it'll actually air later on this year on NBC. All right, next, we're hoping Tyler Farr feels better soon. He had to opt out of a Saturday night performance in Connecticut for a pretty good reason. The singer canceled an appearance at the Goshen Stampede after he sustained a concussion during a vehicle mishap on his farm. Goshen Stampede posted what was going on Instagram, but did not really elaborate on the situation or the cancellation. All right, and last, the highlights of the CMA Fest are coming to TV, and the lineup for the three-hour special has been announced. It's all going to be hosted by Riley Green alongside Good Morning America co-host Laura Spencer, and the glimpse at what was this year's CMA Fest. It'll feature performances from Bailey Zimmerman, Blake Shelton, the band Perry, Brothers Osborne, Carly Pierce, Cody Johnson, Ella Langley, Fetty Wap, Florida Georgia Line, Hardy, Jason Aldean, and so many more. CMA Fest presented by SoFi will air Thursday, June 25th at 8/7 Central on ABC and will stream the next day on Hulu. That's your iHeart Country Roundup with Tay.
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92.9 The Bull, number one for new country. And we are so excited. We've got a very special guest joining us tonight. Right here in studio, we've got Shaboozy hanging with us in just a couple minutes. So hang tight. It's Wayne D and Tay. First, our girl Ella Langley, though. It's called Choosing Texas.

0: Oh, quick
1: 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Tickets to Ava Amphitheater at Casino del So. 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
1: Listen, I'm so excited that we are back in Vegas for the 2026 iHeartRadio Music Festival. It's presented by Capital One. We're going to put Lainey Wilson on the stage one night, Kenny Chesney the other night, and a whole bunch more artists coming through. You want to be there? 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Got details as well. Buy your tickets, get your trip set. We'll see you in Vegas.

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1: And World Cup madness continued over the weekend. 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

0: 92.9 The Bull welcomes Kane Brown coming Thursday, August 13th. 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

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And you still talk about that moon that I can't recall.

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1: And we got more with Shaboozy coming up in a couple of minutes, plus details on how we're getting you in on some free cash. All of that coming up. First, Luke Combs called Be By You with Wayne D and Tay.

Bull welcomes Kane Brown coming Thursday, August 13th. 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
2: And I'm going to call her out. 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That's partially why we can't have a morning show.
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2: 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On a train.

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1: Hopefully you're following us on Instagram too. At Wayne D and Tay is our show page. My personal page is It's Tay on Air. His personal page is He's Wayne D. But this is Chase Matthew. It's called Holding It Down.

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1: And Tay will admit she's not a morning person, Tay.
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2: Okay, let's see.
1: Practice good sleep hygiene. Not sure what that is. Stay consistent even on weekends.
2: Okay.
1: Enjoy your wake up and wind down routines mindfully. And make a deliberate sleep wake schedule and stick to it.
2: I don't really have like a wake up routine, do you? I just get up and go.
1: Yeah, that's about it.
2: Oh, it's probably bad. 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
1: And I'll tell you, Tay was just reading this story off the air, and I'm all about it.
2: I know. I think they should implement this here in the U.S., but the United Kingdom has officially banned social media for kids under 16. Now, this went into effect today, but that includes Snapchat, TikTok, YouTube, Instagram, Facebook, and X.
1: Kids in the UK can now be seen doing their own laundry.
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Tickets to Ava Amphitheater at Casino del So. 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
1: If you miss Shaboozy tonight, going to play a clip for you coming up in just a couple minutes. First, this guy just announced a big old tour. Zach Top is on. It's called South of Sanity.

welcomes Kane Brown coming Thursday, August 13th. Tickets to Ava Amphitheater at Casino del So. 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
2: All right, so we've been hoping for a live stream of Alan Jackson's sold-out final concert event. And now comes good news. The Country Music Hall of Fame and Museum has announced it will live stream Alan Jackson's last call, One More for the Road, the finale, coming up June 27th. While a who's of country music will be performing at the event, the live stream will only show Alan Jackson's portion of the concert. Also, to see it, you have to actually get tickets in advance to attend the viewing at the CMA Theater in Nashville. If you're not going to be in Nashville that day, though, you can head to the Country Music Hall of Fame website to lock in your tickets. And then for those who are not able to attend the concert or the live stream, it'll actually air later on this year on NBC. All right, next, we're hoping Tyler Farr feels better soon. He had to opt out of a Saturday night performance in Connecticut for a pretty good reason. The singer canceled an appearance at the Goshen Stampede after he sustained a concussion during a vehicle mishap on his farm. Goshen Stampede posted what was going on Instagram, but did not really elaborate on the situation or the cancellation. All right, and last, the highlights of the CMA Fest are coming to TV, and the lineup for the three-hour special has been announced. It's all going to be hosted by Riley Green alongside Good Morning America co-host Laura Spencer, and the glimpse at what was this year's CMA Fest. It'll feature performances from Bailey Zimmerman, Blake Shelton, the band Perry, Brothers Osborne, Carly Pierce, Cody Johnson, Ella Langley, Fetty Wap, Florida Georgia Line, Hardy, Jason Aldean, and so many more. CMA Fest, presented by SoFi, will air Thursday, June 25th at 8, 7 Central on ABC and will stream the next day on Hulu. That's your iHeartCountry Roundup with Tay.
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92.9, the Bull, Tucson's number one for new country. 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

92.9 The Bull. So next hour, I'm going to bring up a topic, and I want to hear from you on this. What is one bill you would love to never have to pay again? 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
1: Hey, it's Camden. I'm on my way into work now. I listen to your station every morning on my way in. I know I'm not a third shifter, but I'm a first shifter. So thanks for all you do. Thanks for playing some great songs.
0: Camden, it doesn't matter what shift you're on. I appreciate you listening. Well, baby,

0: Tucson's number one for new country, 92.9 The Bull. Ann Hudson coming in with the latest Nashville updates. And what do you have for us today?
1: Oh, well, this is an unexpected surprise from Carrie Underwood Granger. I'll explain coming up in your Nashville news next.

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7: It's Tuesday. It's After Midnight. I'm your host, Granger Smith, and it's hour number two. Starts right now. I've got this question for you. What is one bill you would love to never have to pay again? Call me. Call me if you got a good story about this. 866-607-8383. I've also got old Earl Dibbles Jr., the country boy with a dumb criminal story, and all this good country music. I got a good playlist to get going for you. Hang tight. It's hour number two. Let's go.

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1: 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Working night shift here on the airbase. Appreciate it, brother.
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92.9 The Bull. 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Earl's going to be here to share this dumb criminal story with us next. 40.

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7: Hey, thanks for starting your Tuesday here with me on After Midnight, y'all. What's up? I'm Granger Smith, your host. I have some things that went down on this day in history I want to talk about coming up, plus some Nashville news with Ann Hudson. She's going to talk about her favorite stars out there in Nashville and what they're up to. All of this here early on a Tuesday. I'm glad you're with me. Keep that station here.
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92.9, the Bull, Tucson's number one for new country. Okay, it was on this day that the yellow brick road led from Chicago. I'll tell you more about that and many other things that went down on this day in history coming up in two songs. Keep it right here. Like

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1: We know the night shift isn't easy. That's why we're bringing the music and the meaning. 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Thanks for

Tucson's number one for new country, 92.9 The Bull. Last hour, I brought up a question asking, what is one bill you would love to never have to pay again? 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

0: 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Next up, Ann Hudson joining us to dish out some Nashville news and what's on deck.
1: So, Granger, have you ever watched The Secret Lives of Mormon Wives? Because one of the stars is releasing a country song. I got the story coming up in your Nashville news next.

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7: Hour number four begins right now. You third shifters make it look easy, and I know it's not. Thank you for being with me. I appreciate you listening to After Midnight. I'm Granger Smith, your host. I've got this question. What is your biggest fear? Call me. I'll put you on the air. 866-607-8383. I've also got Earl Dibbles Jr., the country boy with a dumb criminal story. This and a whole bunch of good country music on the way. It's our

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1: Hey, it's Beth with the post office, just calling the mail around Lexington. Love listening to the answers that the people have on your questions. Have a great day. Thanks.
2: Well, I appreciate you so much. Thank you for listening this morning. I wouldn't mind.

Tucson's number one for new country, 92.9 The Bull. Hey, got a new charge to add to the list of dumb criminals. This one, battery with a hoagie. Yeah, it'll make sense after Earl Dibbles explains this dumb criminal story coming up next. Man, what a-

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92.9 The Bull. 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
7: Tuesday, early risers. What's up? Welcome to After Midnight with me, Granger Smith. I'm your host. I've got some good news I want to read for y'all coming up. Put a smile on your face, hopefully. Plus some Nashville news with Ann Hudson. She's coming in to talk about your favorite stars out there in Nashville and catch you up with their news. Hang tight for all of this early on a Tuesday. We are After Midnight.

92.9, the Bull, Tucson's number one for new country. Hey, as your Tuesday gets rolling, I thought I could kick things off with some good news. Hopefully put a smile on your face. Hang on for two songs and I'll share this story with you.

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Tucson's number one for new country, 92.9 The Bull. Last hour, I brought up this question, what is your biggest fear? 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
1: Thank you to all of our night shift workers. 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

0: 92.9, the Bull, Tucson's number one for new country. Ann Hudson coming in with the latest Nashville updates. And what do you have for us today?
1: Oh, well, this is an unexpected surprise from Carrie Underwood Granger. I'll explain coming up in your Nashville news next.

day, Potts Farm was a place to go. Load a truck up, hit the dirt road. Jump the barbed wire, spread the word. Light the bonfire and call the girls. King in the can and the Marlboro man. Jack and Jim were a few good men. Where you learn how to kiss and cuss and fight too. Better watch out for the boys in blue. And all this small town, he said, she said. Ain't it funny how rumors spread? Like I know something y'all don't know. Man, that talk is getting old. You better mind your business, man. Watch your mouth. For I have to knock that loud mouth out. I'm tired of talking, man. Y'all ain't listening.

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Hey, thanks for sharing your Tuesday here with me on After Midnight, y'all. Before you take off and get that old day started, let me remind you, God is great and He is worthy of our praise. I'm Granger Smith, coming to y'all from the Yee Yee Farm in Central Texas. If you're just not getting your day started and you want to hang out some more, join me for Mornings with Granger over there on Yee Yee Radio. The link to Yee Yee Radio is in the bio of our Instagram at After Midnight Granger Smith. Thanks for hanging out.

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8: Lunchbox is irritated because people are reaching out to him for something that he does not want to be involved in. We'll talk about that in just a second. We got Russell Dickerson coming up. And he's talking about an artist that just showed up with a bunch of cash and just said, this is all for you, which is a cool story. So we got a really good Tuesday show. Let's get started now. Bobby.

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2: 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Here is Russell Dickerson, Happened to Me, on the Bobby Bones Show.

0: I was talking to Russell Dickerson about gambling with the Jonas Brothers in Vegas. Here you go. Bobby Bones. This is the Bobby Bones Show. So I don't know those guys, but they seem like they're nice guys.
1: They're so great. Like, we were in Vegas for, I played. I had a show at Planet Hollywood, and then they were there the next night. And then at like 9 a.m., Nick texts me. He's like, hey, I think you're in Vegas. Are you, he's like, you want to come out tonight and sing? Did their podcast, hung out, you know, after, played roulette till 1 in the morning, just homies.
0: With those guys?
1: Yeah.
0: Did people bother them?
1: No, I mean, they have their own section of the hotel, you know. Not just a room, like a whole piano hall.
0: No.
1: I mean, it was just their squad.
0: On the casino floor, though.
1: Oh, no, yeah, private room.
0: Yeah, really?
1: Yeah.
0: That's pretty cool.
1: Blackjack, roulette, maybe something else. Craps.
0: What were they betting a hand?
1: Dude, I put $500 down just for roulette.
0: Like total, not a bet, not every single bet.
1: I don't know.
0: Were you betting $500 every time they spun the wheel?
1: No.
0: Okay.
1: $250.
0: Okay.
1: Nick came down and put $3,000, not per hand.
0: Okay.
1: But just in, and then it wasn't crazy money. Not like Dana White and Taylor Lewan. Like
0: $1 million in.
1: Throwing, yeah. Like, it's nothing like that.
0: You're making good money though now too, right?
1: I mean,
0: I know. You're selling a lot of tickets.
1: Yeah.
0: That's cool.
1: Yeah.
0: Like, you're making good money now, right? Mm-hmm.
1: What's good? What is good money? It's all going into our house, I'll tell you that. So it's what it feels like.
0: But you're making good money, meaning after you pay for all the overhead,
1: mm-hmm.
0: there's still a comfortable amount left.
1: Yeah. Yeah.
0: That's the best place to be.
1: We're making comfortable money.
0: I saw your show, the one you did, I think it was in Michigan.
1: Mm-hmm. Grand Rapids.
0: Thing was huge.
1: Huge.
0: You said it was the biggest show you'd ever sold.
1: Yeah. Yeah, that was crazy.
0: How many tickets?
1: About 11,000.
0: Dude, that's wild.
1: Yeah.
0: In an awesome way. I don't mean that as an insult. Like, that's really wild. That's really awesome.
1: It is. But also, it's awesome and it is wild. Like, it feels like it's not me. I'm like, are you sure you're at the right concert? Because, like, for 15 years, it's been just 25 people, 50 people, 100, 1,000, you know. One of the posts we did was, like, hey, we kept coming back to the same venue for 5 years. You know what I mean? The same venue, 20 Monroe, came back the next year, came back 2 years later. You know what I mean? It's always that venue. And then for some reason, boom, 11,000.
0: What if there were like 3,000 people that thought they were coming to WrestleMania? And they're like, where's Cody Rhodes?
1: This is an empty block of...
0: what the heck? Where's the ring?
1: Roman Reigns?
0: Where's the ring? The Bobby Bones Show. All right, good to talk to Russell Dickerson. That interview is an hour long. If you want to go watch it, it's on Netflix. Just search for The Bobbycast. You can also listen to the podcast on iHeartRadio. So Netflix and also the podcast, wherever you get your podcasts. Bobby Bone, come on. This woman's grossed out. She went on a first date with a guy and he brought his dog and did something weird with the dog. We'll talk about that next. Bobby Bones.
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20: And, like, let the dog drink from his beer glass. And I was just wondering, studio thoughts, because for me, that was a tough pill to swallow. I'm going to be honest. Curious what y'all think. Is it gross? Should I never speak to him again?
0: I think, first of all, if he's not telling you he's bringing his dog on a first date and he brings his dog on a first date, that's kind of weird. And I'm a dog guy. Because you don't know if the person on the first date even has a dog allergy.
1: Mm-hmm.
0: There's a lot of things. Just show up with your dog. That'd be like showing up with your kid on the first date without saying, I'm bringing my kid.
1: It's weird.
21: Yeah, a kid would be way
0: But it still would be odd. You're like, well, you should just say something.
21: Yeah.
0: So I think that's weird.
1: What's the problem here?
21: The drinking the dog, after yeah.
1: drinking, the dog drinking the beer.
0: But that's the second thing. Is there three? The second thing is you're giving a dog beer.
1: Right. And that's
0: aside from even the beer drinking out of his glass, you're giving a dog beer. I don't love that. In college, they used to do that, and I get so mad.
1: And the dog would like kind of fall
0: it
1: over.
0: It was stupid.
1: Yeah.
0: It's so stupid. And then three is dog's drinking out of his glass and he's drinking out of it. Yeah. So all three of those. Amy, if that happened on a first date, your thoughts?
21: I don't care if he brings his dog and the beer thing, as long as it's not having too much. The main thing here is that he's drinking after his dog has licked his drink. Like, no. Ew. What's happening at home?
0: So you think he's putting peanut butter on places and letting the dog go to town or what?
21: I don't like it. I don't like it.
0: I think the weirdest part is he brought his dog and didn't say he was bringing his dog. That to you isn't the weirdest part?
21: No, because I mean, who knows? I don't know the details of how they connected. They could have seen photos. She may have dogs. He might be like, oh, she likes dogs. It's just weird.
0: Dogs can't really metabolize what's in beer anyway. Like that part to me is bad. You can't give a dog beer.
1: Mm-hmm.
0: They can't metabolize that.
1: But they do get drunk.
0: Yeah, quicker. And then they could die.
1: Yeah,
21: that's really
1: bad. I don't like that
21: part. Now that I think about it.
0: But yours is mostly the drinking after. Mine's bringing you.
1: Yeah, it's the getting the dog drunk. Like, don't.
21: He's not getting the dog.
1: Yes, he is. Don't let the dog.
21: A sip or two isn't going to get the dog drunk.
1: No, yes, it will. Don't let the dog drink beer. That's not good for the dog.
21: Y'all are not disturbed by the sharing of the
0: least.
21: Germs?
0: Okay, if I'm ranking, it's bringing the dog without saying.
1: That's weird.
0: Giving the dog. I'm switching it. Giving the dog the alcohol is one. Bringing the dog without saying is two. And the drinking after, whatever. Oh.
21: Wow, mine's drinking after the dog. Giving the dog beer and then bringing the dog. Like, I don't even care about that.
0: Okay. You guys hit us up, voicemail. We'll answer these stupid questions. I don't think it's stupid for you, but we turn it into something stupid. 877-77-BOBBY.
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0: And now let's play Ella Langley, Be Her.

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2: That lady on Friday leaving the voicemail about bread and breadcrumbs. I'm a full-time worker. Yeah, no, I definitely make more money than my husband. He works part-time. And you know what's even greater about him working part-time? I don't do laundry. If I ask him to do the dishes, he does the dishes. If he cooks, okay. I was just sitting in my car driving home saying, what is wrong with people? Have a good day.
1: Yeah, that's one that elicited a lot of responses. Remember, because she was like, I work full-time, and then I get home, and I do everything at home. It's my job.
3: Because she's the woman.
1: Because she's the woman.
4: She's the bread
1: and we
4: crumbs.
1: Were like, what is happening right now? So, yeah, I'm glad you called. Yeah, a lot of voicemails on that one. Hey, leave us a voicemail at any time. 877-77-BOBBY.

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3: So we recently had the 82nd anniversary of D-Day. And J. Keith Lancaster, who's now 100 years old, got to go to Normandy, France for the 82nd anniversary. He flew B-24 bombers. He survived being shot down twice during 33 combat missions. And he just got to spend 10 days in France through this program provided by Delta Airlines and the Best Defense Foundation. At 100 years old, he's getting to go back and like see that stuff. For me, that'd probably be really hard, but also really special at the same time.
4: Yeah, I think both can be true.
3: Mm-hmm.
4: Also, if I'm 100, because I get dehydrated on a plane now, just, you know, flying from here to Memphis. And I'm less than half his age. If I'm 100 flying to France,
5: yeah,
4: you got to IV me with some liquid. That's crazy.
3: He called the trip unforgettable. He reflected on all the young soldiers that were buried there and the lives that they might have lived. And then when he returned to Georgia, all these local veterans and the American Legion riders, you know, on their bikes, whole community of supporters, they lined his driveway with American flags and escorted him like home. It's just like he had a really cool return as well.
4: I didn't know there was a sequel to your story. I thought he just went. Then Amy hit us with part two
3: It's a double.
4: Yeah, that's a great one. There you go. That's what it's all about.
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So delicious. So why don't you order a big old party pack of that? It's 92.9 The Bull.

say so. Tomorrow morning at 6 a.m., a shocking twist with an Amazon delivery driver. 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
1: This is how I know too many people have too much money. When I look at certain auction items and I'm like, really? Like last week, right? We talked about the purse that was made of T-Rex leather, bioengineered T-Rex leather. And now this, I don't get it, but I'll give you the most ridiculous auction items that just got sold for nearly $7,000 coming up on The Bull.

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Jordan Davis. Turn this truck around. We are 92.9 The Bull, number one for New Country, giving you 2,500 reasons to love us. Coming up at 11 a.m., another shot at our 250K USA giveaway.

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A little after 11 a.m. on 92.9 The Bull, number one for New Country. 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

morning at 6 a.m. A shocking twist with an Amazon delivery driver. 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

0: 92.9 Bull number one for New Country. Yaya Martinez hanging out with you. If you got those requests during your lunchtime, send them my way with a talkback or just hit me up on Instagram at Yaya Martinez.
1: It was-

I remember in grade school, we opened up a time capsule from like the 50s, I think. 50s or 60s. Well, it looks like America is going to be making a time capsule. Curious to know what's going in it? I'll give you all the details coming up on The Bull.

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Now, if you're trying to win concert tickets, you could do that on the iHeart app. Just click on the contest tab and you are good to go. 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

another staple restaurant. Makes me kind of sad. I'll give you all the details coming up on 92.9 The Bull, number one for New Country. Here's Luke Combs with Sleepless in a Hotel Room.

you're asleep in your car, you want to wake up because you have maybe about 5 minutes to make it into work on time. It's 92.9 The Bolt, number one for New Country. 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

know what's crazy? Ella Langley saying be her, and she is her. Like, I wouldn't want to be anybody else if I was Ella Langley. Have you seen her? My goodness. It's 92.9, the Bull number one for New Country. Yaya Martinez hanging out until 2 o'clock.

92.9, the Bull number one for New Country. 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

Luke Holmes, Be By You. We are 92.9, the Bull number one for a new country. And you can connect with me on Instagram at Yael Martinez is my username. I'm getting up out of here. Thank you so much for hanging out. And I hope you have a beautiful rest of your day. My guy Chris O'Gorman is coming up next to take care of you. And he also has another 250K USA giveaway keyword. Good luck. Just when

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0: Dan and Shay Say So, 92.9 The Bull. 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

0: 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Hi, it's Chris. Thanks for hanging out. Speaking of Kane Brown, 92.9 The Bull welcomes Kane Brown, Ava Amphitheater, Casino del Sol, August 13th. Let's go. You guys, this is a banger show. Kane Brown is coming to Tucson. Are you kidding me? 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Go get those tickets. All right. You ready for a slice of that $250K USA giveaway? 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

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And you're home with the Bobby Bone Show. 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

0: 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How about those beautiful goals by Team USA last week in their first World Cup match? 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And USA plays Australia this Friday at noon. 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

92.9, the Bull, number one for new country. Yeah, we are your home of the Bobby Bones Show. Bobby and the gang back up on Adam tomorrow at 5 a.m. Lunchbox apparently winning a lot of lawsuits against major insurance companies. Wow, that's impressive. L.O. 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